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Cause music is my best friend. Once you tell her to water the flowers, I want her to remember music is my best friend.

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It's like 10,000 spoons when all you need is a knife. 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